God, Becky, look at her butt. 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She looks like one of those rap guys' girlfriends. But, you know, who understands those rap guys? They only talk to her because she looks like a total prostitute, okay? I mean, her butt is just so big. I can't believe it's just so round. It's like out there.

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I'm a crazy bitch. 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You know that I'm a crazy bitch. I do what I want when I feel like it.

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Solo buena música. Mr. DJ, put a record on. I wanna dance with my baby.

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1: I'm trying to get crazy with this thing. Don't you know I'm loco?

drinking, lusting, and his hunger for power became known to more and more people, the demands to do something about this outrageous man began.